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Where would you go? I'd probably go to Hawaii. Be time for some Hawaii. Wouldn't that be great? Get out of here after the, I know it's nice here now, but after this long summer, need to, rehab the organs. They've shut down completely. September is hell month after summer. Hawaii, 760-391-5252. 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

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Heads up, paving is underway on Racquet Club Road while other road projects continue. Palm Desert and Indio, lane closures around Jefferson and Indio Boulevard. So translation, your drive could take a little bit longer. Heads up. 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

0: definitely do not want to spend on your couch. 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

0: type? The New World Order?
1: Yeah.
0: Bring me 15 hookers now.
1: Yeah. Good morning. Welcome, Billy Madison Show.
0: I declare eternal war.

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6: Give me fuel, give me fire, give me that which I desire. Ooh.
7: Derek, remember that lady that was banging the dog?
8: Yes.
7: And the dude found a video or something down in Florida. He found a video, and so he got her in trouble.
8: Uh-huh.
7: Well, now, the Florida mom accused of having sex with the family dog claims that she was framed by her vengeful ex as friends are now launching a fundraiser.
8: She's like, no, he made me do it.
7: Yeah, she claims that she was set up by her vengeful spouse.
8: It's possible.
7: I get it, like drugs or something, but She was on video with the dog.
8: Yeah, but I'm just saying, like, it could have been, I don't know. He could have had her do it, and then now he's, like, leaking the videos.
7: Oh, yeah, and she's like, I'll do anything for you, honey. Just don't leave me.
8: Mm-hmm.
7: He's like, all right, anything?
8: Yeah, which, I mean, is, you know, still illegal and all that, but he could be complicit in it.
7: She's facing serious allegations, and she needs experienced legal representation to ensure that she has the opportunity address the full and proper legal process.
8: I think we kind of talked about it when we were like, never heard of a girl just like doing this just like on her own. You know?
7: I don't know.
8: It's always been for like guys.
7: Sometimes women will do this to make money.
8: Yes. Yeah, that too.
7: Right. So they'll do it to make money.
8: Yeah.
7: But they got photos of the dogs and the cat. So they got two dogs.
8: Yep.
7: The family's dogs are shown in the undated photo posted to her social media.
8: Mm-hmm.
7: So I wonder which dog it was. Oh, there's three dogs. That one dog looks like a cat.
8: Yeah.
7: The fundraiser has so far had few takers as it has made less than $20.
8: Okay, so people aren't hopping on with the story.
7: No, she was charged with sexual contact with an animal after her husband told police that he had installed two security cameras in the home to find out who had been stealing money from a coin jar. And that's when he found out that his wife was engaging in sexual acts with the family dog. And the family dog's name was Ranger.
8: Wow. All right.
7: So he set up hidden cameras because he's like, all right, something's going on.
8: Who's taking my pennies?
7: Somebody's stealing stuff.
8: Mm-hmm.
7: And then when he went back to look at the video, he caught his wife with the family dog, Mr. Ranger.
8: Mm.
7: The husband gave investigators the recording and access to the laptop that contained the footage.
8: All right. So maybe she was just for pleasure. I don't know.
7: Well,
8: what a weird woman.
7: Police interviewed the woman who appeared impaired and admitted that she was under the influence of drugs or alcohol when they just started to talk to her. When asked to explain the dog's proximity to her genital area, she denied sexual contact and claimed that she was merely lying with the pet, petting her elder dog near its bed.
8: Mm-hmm.
7: When asked to clarify her physical position and the dog's placement between her legs, She was unable to provide any

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0: Nice.
1: Well, I do. Let me see.
2: Right, now, do you like a big butt, too? Do you like some cheeks?
1: Mm-hmm.
2: A wagon?
1: Yep. Yep. Mm. All of it. Yep. I think I'm just as bad as a guy.
2: When you're out with your man, are you constantly just breaking your neck looking at women?
1: I am. Honestly, yes. And I tell, if I see someone, I was like, I know you saw it. He's like, what are you talking about? I know you saw it. I was like, because I saw it.
2: Yeah. No, well, he's giving you the guy answer, and it's a smart answer. But a lot of times, men don't even notice. They're really not even paying attention.
3: What? You all right, Nick?
0: Yeah, I'm good. Sorry.
2: No,
0: yeah.
2: Did you fart?
3: No, that was Derek farted.
0: I didn't fart.
2: Well, somebody just farted.
1: And hi, Derek. I like Derek.
2: You do? Well, Yeah. She liked you even after you farted.
0: Yeah, I didn't fart. I just was... I was just laughing at your saying that guys don't notice. Guys notice.
2: Okay. Speaking of that, when you were with the woman, did you guys just rip ass around each other?
0: What?
1: No, dude.
0: No, dude. No,
2: I'm
0: dude.
2: Just asking. No, dude. I'm just asking.
0: Who had the heavier cycle?
3: Hey. Oh.
1: All right. You're just getting weird now.
2: Yeah, it is. All right. Hang on. You win something, okay? All right. We'll give you something. I got all these chicks on hold now.
0: No, dude.
2: What's up, Jenna?
4: What up?
2: What's up? Good morning.
4: Yes, I've dated some, or had, you know, relations with somebody hotter than my current.
2: Are you married?
4: I am.
2: Damn. Don't tell him that.
0: Damn.
4: No, I'm not going to tell him that. But let me tell you something.
2: Yeah.
4: This guy was super hot. Like, you know, it was like a 4-year difference. 4-year age difference. He was so hot, but the sex sucked.
2: Oh, it was bad. So bad. It was bad, huh? So cool. All his sex was in his face. His good looks.
4: Yep, pretty much. but my husband is probably the best I've ever been with.
2: Really? Because most 95% of women are not with the guy that gave him the best sex.
0: Yep. 95%.
2: No, yeah, they're just with the guy that gives them the best financial security.
4: No, I'm that 5% then.
2: Okay, wow, congrats. That's good.
0: Yep.
2: That is good.
0: Very good.
2: I got to take a quick break. I didn't get to Megan's call. She wants to hang on. I will take her call. I got to give away $1,000 next. Nice. Also, we got the phone lines are going to be brutal here in a second because we're giving away Metallica tickets to caller number 9 on the way. We'll be right back.
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16: All right, let's get to the news. There was this Maryland DoorDash customer picks up order from driver at crash scene. They're like, yo, I think that's my food. So a man went viral on social media after filming himself picking up a DoorDash order at the scene of a crash involving his delivery driver. He DoorDashed some food. The driver let him know he's in an accident, so they drove to the scene of the accident and grabbed his food. And then, you know, drove off.
17: Yeah.
16: He got what he wanted.
17: Wow.
16: I mean, if you paid for it.
17: Right.
16: Of course you're going to go there and maybe get your snack.
17: Mm-hmm. I know I would.
16: Yeah, right? You get... Find out your DoorDash guy's in a bad wreck.
17: Let me get that. Okay, you go deal with that.
16: Where are you at, bud?
17: All right, that's fine. I know it's you're not at my door, but I'll just come get it.
16: A Florida woman is caught on camera launching an unprovoked attack on a couple out for an evening walk, pepper spraying them before nearly mowing them down.
17: Oh, wow.
16: What's so funny, they're coming, they're like, this lady's going crazy, but her butt cheeks were hanging out the entire time that she was doing this attack.
17: Mm-hmm.
16: So she did road rage with butt cheeks hanging out.

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It's Billy Madison. 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